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1: We don't have silly small-time guests on this show. 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We've got the big celebrities that like to come hang out. 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She's going to be here later, ladies and gentlemen. Gracie Abrams on The Cannon Show. 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
1: 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In addition to it being National Rotisserie Chicken Day, it's also National Leave Work Early Day. 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

but not everyone gets wet. But then what it's going to do is it's going to clear us out. Overnight tonight, skies will clear and we'll have a lot of sunshine tomorrow with highs in the low 80s. I'm meteorologist Matt Standridge.

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1: Hour 3 of the Cannon Show is on. We're having a good time today. We are having a good time. I'm trying to think of what to say next. Oh, I remember what it is. Gracie Abrams is here this week, and she's on hold. Like, she's going to be here next. If you got a question for Gracie, you can get it to me right now. 877-801-SHOW. You can at me. You can DM me.

0: Hey, it's Cannon. You're listening to The Cannon Show right here on Q101. Gracie Abrams is hanging out on The Cannon Show. We're going to find out what it was like to be on tour with Taylor Swift next.
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4: Meridian Weather. This evening, watch out for a few showers and thunderstorms. They'll be hit or miss, but there is a weak front pushing on through from the north, helping to spark some of these pop-ups, but not everyone gets wet. But then what it's going to do is going to clear us out. Overnight tonight, skies will clear, and we'll have a lot of sunshine tomorrow with highs in the low 80s. I'm meteorologist Matt Standridge.

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1: Here's a random fact to your Tuesday, and you know that back in the day, in the 60s, Pepsi tried to make their own version of Yoo-Hoo to compete with Yoo-Hoo. It was like really big back in the 60s. They called it Devil Shake. Which sounds like a really bad dance move. As a matter of fact, guess what? It failed miserably. Probably because it was called Devil Shake.
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0: 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You're listening to the Cannon Show right here on Q101. Oh, on line 14, Irv has a shout out.
1: Shout out to just the radio station. Keep on doing it.
0: Oh, man. Thank you, Irv Gotti.
1: All right, baby.
0: Remember that?
1: Yep.
0: Irv Gotti.
1: Yes, sir. All right, man. You guys are cool.
0: No, we're not.
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1: 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This is the Cannon Show on Q101. Who would you like to shout out today?
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8: This evening, watch out for a few showers and thunderstorms. They'll be hit or miss, but there is a weak front pushing on through from the north, helping to spark some of these pop-ups, but not everyone gets wet. But then what it's going to do is going to clear us out. Overnight tonight, skies will clear, and we'll have a lot of sunshine tomorrow with highs in the low 80s. I'm meteorologist Matt Standridge.

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1: Hey, everyone.
0: Everyone. Hi, everybody.
1: Everyone. I know. I don't even know who to shout out. I was like, oh, my God, somebody's answering. I was so excited.
0: When you say, hi, everyone, I envision you doing, like, one of those, like, pageant waves where you're like, hi, everyone.
1: Right? The nice pageant wave, the hookup.

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1: The Cannon Show's on. It's June 2nd. Everyone's like, can you believe it's June? Can you believe it's already June? Yeah, I can. I lived through every single day of May. As a matter of fact, there were more of them than most months. There were 31. I remember most of them.
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Q101 and Praise 95.9. 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

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You're listening to The Cannon Show right here on Q101. You have found The Cannon Show. Hour 5 of the show is on. Gracie Abrams is here all week long. We're having an amazing time talking about touring with Taylor and dogs and whatever's on your mind. Get us questions for her. She's back tomorrow. 877-801-SHOW for The Cannon Show. Welcome in.

I thought of one more good excuse if you need it to leave work early. You could be like, the duck that I fed at the park followed me to work, and things are really getting ugly. I'm not good at this.

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1: Who is Gracie Abrams' best friend in her life? 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
2: Meridian weather. This evening, watch out for a few showers and thunderstorms. They'll be hit or miss, but there is a weak front pushing on through from the north, helping to spark some of these pop-ups, but not everyone gets wet. But then what it's going to do is going to clear us out. Overnight tonight, skies will clear, and we'll have a lot of sunshine tomorrow with highs in the low 80s. I'm meteorologist Matt Standridge.

0: Cannon. You're listening to The Cannon Show right here on Q101. All right, Angel wants to spread some love to her husband, Alex. Why do you love Alex so much?
1: Oh, he is the bestest ever, and I am so lucky to have him in my life.
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6: Meridian weather. Tonight, there may be a few leftover showers before midnight, but then expect to clear out. Temperatures dropping to the mid-60s, a little bit cooler, a little less humid as some light north winds take over. Tomorrow for your Wednesday, expect a lot of sun and highs comfortable in the low 80s. I'm meteorologist Matt Standridge.

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0: 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We got to look that science up. So.
1: I think you can recycle your shower water, too, so.
0: What? Is there a way?
1: Yeah, I think
0: I mean, I would do it if
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8: It's funny to have the conversations we have during a break.
9: It's almost like a whole nother show.
8: Yeah. Audrey was telling us that she did a deep dive with Randy Newman because the whole Taylor Swift new song for Toy Story came out. Mm-hmm. So Audrey started looking at You Got a Friend in Me.
10: And I was like, is there anything else this guy has done that we should know?
8: I mean, it's Randy Newman. And Audrey goes, I found a song you will not believe.
10: The
8: lyrics.
10: You
8: will not believe the lyrics and what this guy's singing about. And Kelly Raspberry right away goes, short people?
11: Short people got no reason.
8: It's not a nice song.
10: Oh, yeah, it's worse.
11: A great song.
8: And it sounds so happy.
10: No. The lyrics get meaner.
8: Yeah,
12: they're very, very mean.
9: Yeah.
10: Huh? This is personal to me, though. Come on.
13: I like the trumpet.
9: Yeah.

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1: Very minimal.
2: You know, just walk down the beach, wear a t-shirt that says free shots, and give out free shots to people that come to you. And then you'll have all of them crowding around.
3: Oh,
2: problem
3: okay.
2: solved.
3: All right. All
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2: He beaten.
3: Back to my back.
4: Back to Justin. How do you feel about short people?
5: I love short people.
4: Thank you. Just bring it all back.
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1: I'm Cash Matlock with Queen City Newsfeed. Here's what's happening. Lauderdale County residents will soon have a new way to receive emergency alerts. The Lauderdale County Emergency Management Agency is rolling out a new notification system called Regroup. LEMA Director Odie Barrett says the system can target alerts to specific areas of the county, meaning only people in a storm's path will receive warnings. The new system will also help phase out the county's aging tornado siren network, which will cost about $40,000 to repair. Residents must sign up for Regroup even if they currently receive Nixle alerts. A registration link will soon be available at limaonline.com. And Young Professionals of Meridian is awarding $6,000 in scholarships to local high school seniors. The organization recently awarded $2,000 each to Edie Smith of West Lauderdale High School, Jaden Mosley of Meridian High School, and Eli Simpson of Anchor Christian Academy. The scholarships were expanded this year after fundraising from YPM's inaugural New Year's Eve bash in downtown Meridian. YPM officials say applicants were judged on academics, leadership, community involvement, and character. And the city of York, Alabama is preparing for a major overhaul of its sewer system. Mayor Renee Pringle says materials have already been ordered for a project that will replace and rebuild several wastewater pumping stations. Work could begin as early as July or August, with city leaders hoping to complete the project by the end of the year. I'm Cash Matlock. Follow us on Facebook or visit queencitynewsfeed.com.

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0: gone across eastern Mississippi, western Alabama. We're going to be drier today. We may still have some extra clouds passing on by, but it will feel cooler thanks to some northeast winds. Highs will only reach the low 80s this afternoon with a mix of clouds and some sun. I'm meteorologist Matt Stidard.
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0: the people watching the season not knowing what's going on. 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All right, be a man. 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
0: It's not like she, you know.
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0: 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Yeah. 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
1: I'm Cash Matlock with Queen City Newsfeed. Here's what's happening. Lauderdale County residents will soon have a new way to receive emergency alerts. The Lauderdale County Emergency Management Agency is rolling out a new notification system called Regroup. LEMA Director Odie Barrett says the system can target alerts to specific areas of the county, meaning only people in a storm's path will receive warnings. The new system will

also help phase out the county's aging tornado siren network, which will cost about $40,000 to repair. Residents must sign up for Regroup even if they currently receive Nixle alerts. A registration link will soon be available at limaonline.com. And Young Professionals of Meridian is awarding $6,000 in scholarships to local high school seniors. The organization recently awarded $2,000 each to Edie Smith of West Lauderdale High School, Jaden Mosley of Meridian High School, and Eli Simpson of Anchor Christian Academy. The scholarships were expanded this year after fundraising from YPM's inaugural New Year's Eve bash in downtown Meridian. YPM officials say applicants were judged on academics, leadership, community involvement, and character. And the city of York, Alabama is preparing for a major overhaul of its sewer system. Mayor Renee Pringle says materials have already been ordered for a project that will replace and rebuild several wastewater pumping stations. Work could begin as early as July or August, with city leaders hoping to complete the project by the end of the year. I'm Cash Matlock. Follow us on Facebook or visit queencitynewsfeed.com.

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0: gone across eastern Mississippi, western Alabama. We're going to be drier today. We may still have some extra clouds passing on by, but it will feel cooler thanks to some northeast winds. Highs will only reach the low 80s this afternoon with a mix of clouds and some sun. I'm meteorologist Matt Standard.
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3: I'm Cash Matlock with Queen City News Feed. Here's what's happening. Lauderdale County residents will soon have a new way to receive emergency alerts. The Lauderdale County Emergency Management Agency is rolling out a new notification system called Regroup. LEMA Director Odie Barrett says the system can target alerts to specific areas of the county, meaning only people in a storm's path will receive warnings. The new system will also help phase out the county's aging tornado siren network, which will cost about $40,000 to repair. Residents must sign up for Regroup even if they currently receive Nixle alerts. A registration link will soon be available at lemaonline.com. And Young Professionals of Meridian is awarding $6,000 in scholarships to local high school seniors. The organization recently awarded $2,000 each to Edie Smith of West Lauderdale High School, Jaden Mosley of Meridian High School, and Eli Simpson of Anchor Christian Academy. The scholarships were expanded this year after fundraising from YPM's inaugural New Year's Eve bash in downtown Meridian. YPM officials say applicants were judged on academics, leadership, community involvement, and character. And the city of York, Alabama is preparing for a major overhaul of its sewer system. Mayor Renee Pringle says materials have already been ordered for a project that will replace and rebuild several wastewater pumping stations. Work could begin as early as July or August, with city leaders hoping to complete the project by the end of the year. I'm Cash Matlock. Follow us on Facebook or visit queencitynewsfeed.com.

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0: options. 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
8: Tell us about your worst date ever.
10: So I met this guy on Bumble, and everything was going really well at first through chat. And then whenever I met up with him, he failed to inform me that he was showing up with no shoes on because he had really bad foot fungus.
11: Ew.
12: No.
13: I would have just canceled that date.
11: Yeah. I know.
10: Listen, I should have, but I was like, let me give the guy a chance. Because he had slides on in his back seat. So he put those on when we got down. So I was like, okay.
14: Just a red flag, not a deal breaker.
12: Clearly.
10: Yeah, so we went to this burger joint and everything was fine. And throughout the day, it was good until he started checking out other girls in front of me. And even asked me if it was okay if he got another girl's number during our date.
12: Oh. Tell me that was the deal breaker.
11: And yeah, we're married.
14: Red flag.
10: I was checked out. I was completely checked out. So I said, go for it. And midday, he left me. Midday. To go.

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1: We're going to check back in with Maddie Standridge, of course, and your weather, along with Khalid and Bruno Mars. And another night of Blues baseball is tonight. Yeah, tough night last night at the park for Meridian. Yeah, they lost to the Piney Wood Timberhogs 11-6. They'll get another shot at it tonight on Military Appreciation Night. And it is going to be a very patriotic night at the ballpark tonight, especially on the doorstep of the 250th birthday of America. So gates open at 6:30 tonight. 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
1: Meridian weather. We have a good mix of clouds and sun breaks out there across eastern Mississippi, western Alabama. That sky will change gradually throughout the day today, but expect more clouds and sun, at least for a little bit longer. We do have some northeast winds, though, keeping temperatures cooler. Expect low 80s for highs this afternoon. I'm meteorologist Matt Standridge.

0: Tuesday at 3:20, it's the return of Afternoon Trivia with Ryan on Q101. 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Oof, that's gotta hurt. 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

been a big hit at movie theaters. It is now headed to streaming platforms on Tuesday, June the 9th. That is next week, over on Apple TV and Prime Video. 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

Adam Wallen plays here on Q101. I am Rob. We're going to check back in on your weather with Matt Standridge. But we all know that headlines, they grab us immediately. And this one got me today. Google, yes, that Google, wants to release 32 million mosquitoes. Yeah, they want to fight dangerous mosquitoes by releasing 32 million of their own insects across Florida and California. Yeah, the company is calling this their debug program, where they release basically mosquitoes. They're male mosquitoes. They carry some kind of a natural occurring bacterium, and that specific bacterium stops the insects from reproducing with wild females in the area. Now, they don't bite humans, and they cannot spread illnesses. This targeted strategy will steadily shrink the population of disease-carrying bugs over time. Kind of a neat idea. Yeah, the bold proposal arrives right after California authorities detected those West Nile viruses. Yeah, that number kind of upticking over the last several weeks. So we'll see if this happens or not with the government.

0: but Google releasing mosquitoes. Very interesting stuff. Kind of one of those geeky science stories. It's Q101.
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8: We have a good mix of clouds and sun breaks out there across eastern Mississippi, western Alabama. That sky will change gradually throughout the day today, but expect more clouds and sun, at least for a little bit longer. We do have some northeast winds, though, keeping temperatures cooler. Expect low 80s for highs this afternoon. I'm meteorologist Matt Standridge.
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Music Connection. Q101. This is the Q at Lunch. Now let me throw it back. Serving up a generous portion of throwbacks while you enjoy your lunch with Q101.

Thanks for spending your lunch hour with us here on the Q at Lunch. I am Rob. Stay close. Got Collective Soul on the way along with Savage Garden as we go straight old school on the text line. Hit us up right now at 601-693-4101.

0: So Fatboy Slim here on the Q at Lunch. I am Rob. Of course, hit us up with your request at 693-4101. Got some Sugar Ray on the way along with Sheryl Crow. And we mentioned earlier, of course, tough night last night for the Meridian Blues. They lost to the Piney Woods Timberhawks 11-6. But hey, new day, new game, new opportunity for the Blues. And they'll be taking on that same group of Timberhawks tonight at 7:05. Of course, all the home games are out at MCC at Skaggs Field. And tonight's going to be a very special night. One of my favorite nights, Military Appreciation Night. A lot of organizations are going to be out there tonight, from your local VFW chapters, the Navy League, representatives from the 186, NAS Meridian. I mean, this is going to be a very, very patriotic night at the ballpark. And why not, with it being America's 250th this year? So get those tickets online right now. Get the best seat possible, meridianblues.com, and we'll see you there tonight.
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Mississippi, western Alabama. That sky will change gradually throughout the day today, but expect more clouds and sun, at least for a little bit longer. We do have some northeast winds, though, keeping temperatures cooler. Expect low 80s for highs this afternoon. I'm meteorologist Matt Standridge.

Lunch Hour with us here on the Q at Lunch, and we hope that you spend your mornings with us here on Q101 and the Kid Craddock Morning Show, and you'll have another shot tomorrow morning, actually two shots at 7:20 and 8:20 to play the $1,000 minute. 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
1: Okay, I'm not scared to admit it, but every summer when I was growing up, I got sucked into soap operas, or as my mother liked to call them, my stories. You know, I got to watch my story. You always heard your grandma say that too. But General Hospital, I never really got into this one, but I think this is really interesting. They are about to air their 16,000th episode coming up July the 13th, and it looks like they're going to be bringing back maybe some old characters from some of the past shows, maybe from several years back. So, yeah, that's amazing. 16,000 episodes for General Hospital. That's crazy stuff. Got Bruno Mars coming up along with Ariana Grande, and another check of your weather is next with Maddie Standridge on Q101.
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7: We have a good mix of clouds and sun breaks out there across eastern Mississippi, western Alabama. That sky will change gradually throughout the day today, but expect more clouds and sun, at least for a little bit longer. We do have some northeast winds, though, keeping temperatures cooler. Expect low 80s for highs this afternoon.

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Taylor Swift, and we are your hit music connection. She's getting ready to get connected to Travis Kelce for the rest of her life. We still don't have a date on that, though. I am Ryan, and with you, it's a Wednesday, halfway home. I got my-

It's all new Gracie Abrams on Q101 with Hit the Wall. I am Ryan in with you, hitting a mid-afternoon slump. Thanks for locking in with us. Coming up, we'll take a look at your local weather forecast with Matt Stanridge. Speaking of weather, you know, I've been talking about this a little bit over the last couple of weeks. We are in the middle of, I say in the middle of, but we're pretty much, it's ready to roll here. We have developed an all-new Queen City Newsfeed Severe Weather Center. It's the other portion of my studio. I can actually reach out and touch you. So from now on, when severe weather pops out, you're used to hearing us here on the radio talk about it. But in the future, you'll be able to, as you're scrolling your life away, watch us do

0: 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You don't do play-by-play of weather. So we'll be doing a breakdown of weather, severe weather coming through. So make sure you're following us on our Facebook platforms, Q101 Queen City News Feed. And speaking of Queen City News Feed, that is your one-stop shop for whatever's happening here in Lauderdale County. 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
5: Meridian weather. It's a really nice afternoon out there across eastern Mississippi, western Alabama. Yeah, we do have a few extra clouds passing on by, but northeasterly winds are keeping temperatures a little cooler. Expect low 80s. That's it for highs today. We'll fall to the 60s tonight, clearing skies with 80s and sunshine tomorrow. I'm meteorologist Matt Standridge.

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I am Ryan in with you. 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

0: with Meghan Trainor, who shimmers. I am Ryan, and I just sweat as it's getting to feel a lot more like summer. Coming up, we'll check in with Maddie Stamridge and see what's going on weather-wise. I don't think we really have any rain in the forecast until the weekend. But again, he is the professional meteorologist, so he'll tell you more about that coming up. Afternoon trivia, again, I'm having to do this in an unorthodox fashion. I don't know if our competition from across town, that's weird because we don't have a competition from across town, but maybe back like 20 years ago, you could say maybe our competition from across town has cut our phone lines, and for whatever reason, I'm not ever able to get an incoming call here into the state. You can call, but it won't ring, so therefore, that does hinder me from playing afternoon trivia brought to you by the Grillman Food Truck. By the way, Grillman is back over at his spot on 8th Street at the Dollar General there on 8th Street here in Meridian at 11 o'clock. Earlier this morning, he'll be there as long as supplies last with the fish and the ribs and the chicken wings and these new fries that he's doing. You can get the loaded steak fries, but now you can get shrimp on them. You get chicken. Anything you've ever wanted on fries, you can get them at the Grillman Food Truck. And you can get it for free right now over on the Q101 text line. I'll give you a free bite to eat from the Grillman. By the way, shout out to Brian Miller from down in Quitman who won yesterday. So I'll give away another one of these free coupons, free bite to eat at the Grillman Food Truck. Hit me up with your first name, first and last, over at the Q101 text line, 601-693-4101. You can still text me. I just can't get your calls.
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3: Afternoon out there across eastern Mississippi, western Alabama. Yeah, we do have a few extra clouds passing on by, but northeasterly winds are keeping temperatures a little cooler. Expect low 80s. That's it for highs today. We'll fall to the 60s tonight, clearing skies with 80s and sunshine tomorrow. I'm meteorologist Matt Standridge.

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We are your Hit Music Connection and Meridian Blues Baseball back in action out at Skaggs Field on the campus of MCC. Meridian Blues is the newest baseball team here in the Queen City. And tonight is Military Appreciation Night. They got a whole lot of stuff out there planned to celebrate and give attention to the military, plus another night of blues.

0: Swims, Mr. Know-It-All, is on Q101. Ryan in with you, and coming up, we'll take a look at your local weather forecast. I don't believe we have rain in the forecast again until Saturday or Sunday, but Matt Stanridge is on standby with a look at your forecast. He is a meteorologist, after all, so he knows a lot more about it than I. And I gotta be honest with you. This is one of those real, raw, pull-up-the-counts-to-your-psychologist's desk moment. So over at Facebook, like I'm a 99-year-old person now, over on Facebook, our Q101 page, you can go there, Q101 Meridian, and in the world that we live in now, where everything happens, has to happen on the internet, and if it's not happening there, it's just not happening. So we're having to get used to being much more in front of the camera. Here in radio, I think I got in radio years and years ago, one, because I love it, but I've also just enjoyed being behind the microphone. Well, now there's a lot of spending time in front of the camera. We have a new digital creator who comes in here, works for us here at our station, and creates, you know, reels and things of that nature. And they created one yesterday about me and put on the Q101 Meridian Facebook page. And as soon as I saw it, it's cringeworthy to me. I feel so awkward, like I've never been in front of a microphone, like I've never had my photo taken, like I've never been videoed. I don't know why I'm so uncomfortable about it. That's a real thing that I'm feeling. I say that on top of the fact that earlier I had to go over and record a podcast with the Mississippi Association of Broadcasters because evidently last month I was nominated for MAB Young Professional of the Month. I don't know. I thought it was something they just selected because I was born in the month of April. Apparently, that's not how it works. So we did this interview earlier. You can see that over at Q101 Meridian on Facebook. A lot of this is just delving into how uncomfortable I am now in front of a camera. I just like it back here behind the microphone with you. If your stomach is growling louder than the radio, come see The Grill Man. We're talking about mouth-watering burgers seared to perfection, Philly cheesesteaks, fried catfish, and you have not lived until you have tackled his loaded steak fries piled high and seasoned just right. The Grill Man is always on the move, so head over to his Facebook page right now to see where he'll be for the week. Call in your order today at 601-227-8915. The Grill Man, where love is in every bite.
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5: It's a really nice afternoon out there across eastern Mississippi, western Alabama. Yeah, we do have a few extra clouds passing on by, but northeasterly winds are keeping temperatures a little cooler. Expect low 80s. That's it for highs today. We'll fall to the 60s tonight, clearing skies with 80s and sunshine tomorrow. I'm meteorologist Matt Standridge.

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0: 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I am Ryan, and with you, and in this world that we live in now of shameless self-promotion, I was talking last hour about now we have a new digital content creator who works with us here in our station, because if it's not happening online, if it's not on social media, then it never really happens. So they're doing a lot more of this, kind of pushing some of us out of our comfort zone. Definitely me. There was a video that was posted yesterday of, you know, just one of those engagement type things. Hey, do you like Ryan on the Ring? And I'm too scared to hear anybody's opinion, to be honest with you. 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It's on our Facebook page, Q101 Meridian. 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There's an in-depth interview with the MAB and Amanda Fontaine that's over at Q101 Meridian. You can check it out or not. My feelings wouldn't be hurt.
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3: Meridian weather. This evening, skies are gradually clear now. A little bit more. Temperatures are falling too, down to some 70s. We'll end up in the low 60s and upper 50s overnight tonight, thanks to some northeasterly winds, keeping temperatures cooler with lower humidity. Tomorrow for your Thursday, it'll be beautiful, 80s and sun. I'm meteorologist Matt Standridge.

talking about when Taylor and Travis are going to get hitched, that no one's talked about the fact that Dua Lipa just secretly got married to her man, actor Callum Turner. They tied the knot over across the pond in London at the Old Marybone Town Hall. It's Q101.

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1: Bass Cannon, this is the Cannon Show on Q101. It's time to do this. It's time to have some fun. Welcome in. My name's Cannon with a K. This is the Cannon Show, and that's what we do. We have fun. If we're not doing that, we haven't done our jobs. 877-801-SHOW. Those are the digits. We play your requests. We talk to superstars like Gracie Abrams. She's here later on the Cannon Show. Welcome in.

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1: 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Release millions of mosquitoes. Wait a minute, hear them out. They want to release millions of sterile male mosquitoes. Then what they do is they mate with females and they can't have any more babies. And all of a sudden, it all makes sense.
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8: Meridian weather. This evening, skies are gradually clearing out a little bit more. Temperatures are falling too, down to some 70s. We'll end up in the low 60s and upper 50s overnight tonight, thanks to some northeasterly winds, keeping temperatures cooler with lower humidity. Tomorrow for your Thursday, it'll be beautiful, 80s and sun. I'm meteorologist Matt Standridge.

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1: Why is Google coming up with ways to control mosquitoes?
0: That's a good question. I didn't know Google was in the mosquito business. 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I'm not going to spoil it for you, but I think it's pretty cool.

it's Cannon. You're listening to The Cannon Show right here on Q101. It's Cannon with a K. This week's superstar joining us is Gracie Abrams. If you got questions for Gracie, shoot me a DM at Cannon Show.

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